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and on the Mridangam by K.V. Prasad. 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
1: 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To begin with, he present Rag Desi.

That was Raag Desi. Padmakar Barve continuing his vocal rendition. Now present Raag Shuddh Kalyan. Accompanists are on tabla Vinayak Thorat, Sarangi Madhukar Khadilkar, harmonium Shriram Shahapurkar.

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0: आई। आज आपके साथ हारमोनियम पर साथ दे रहे हैं रतन नट्टो। तो लीजिए प्रस्तुत है पंचम सवारी ताल में तबला वादन, कलाकार विभा संघाई।
1: 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Our artist was Nibedita Banerjee. Accompanying our artist on the tabla was Naru Gopal Patro, and on the harmonium was Ratan Notto. 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Our artist is Bibhash Sanghai. Accompanying him on the harmonium is Ratan Notto. 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

These are complete on the violin by M.A. Sundareshwaran and on the Mirdangam by R. Ramesh. He begins with Ananda Bhairavi Raghavaranam, Sami Neepai, set to Adatal, a composition by Veenay Kuppayar.

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